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7: With your forecast, I'm Corey Hartman. For tonight, mostly cloudy, lows in the upper 30s. Becoming sunny on Monday, we'll have an afternoon high around 61. Clear and 36 for Monday night. For Tuesday, clearing skies with a high around 63. Wednesday, sunshine and 64. If you're looking for a new place to live, stay, work, or play, check out Worthington, Minnesota. 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
1: up north weather. With your forecast, I'm Corey Hartman. For tonight, mostly cloudy, lows in the upper 30s. Becoming sunny on Monday, we'll have an afternoon high around 61. Clear and 36 for Monday night. For Tuesday, clearing skies with a high around 63. Wednesday, sunshine and 64. If you're looking for a new place to live, stay, work, or play, check out Worthington, Minnesota. It's worth a look. Currently, 56 degrees.
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5: With your forecast, I'm Corey Hartman. For tonight, mostly cloudy, lows in the upper 30s. Becoming sunny on Monday, we'll have an afternoon high around 61. Clear and 36 for Monday night. For Tuesday, clearing skies with a high around 63. Wednesday, sunshine and 64. If you're looking for a new place to live, stay, work, or play, check out Worthington, Minnesota. It's worth a look. Currently, 53 degrees.
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1: north weather. With your forecast, I'm Corey Hartman. For tonight, mostly cloudy, lows in the upper 30s. Becoming sunny on Monday, we'll have an afternoon high around 61. Clear and 36 for Monday night. For Tuesday, clearing skies with a high around 63. Wednesday, sunshine and 64. If you're looking for a new place to live, stay, work, or play, check out Worthington, Minnesota. It's worth a look. Currently, 53 degrees.
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0: In the 1980s, Minnesota had some pretty good homegrown talent. 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
10: Up North weather.
11: With your forecast, I'm Corey Hartman. For tonight, mostly cloudy, lows in the upper 30s. Becoming sunny on Monday, we'll have an afternoon high around 61. Clear and 36 for Monday night. For Tuesday, clearing skies with a high around 63. Wednesday, sunshine and 64. If you're looking for a new place to live, stay, work, or play, check out Worthington, Minnesota. 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
2: With your forecast, I'm Corey Hartman. For tonight, mostly cloudy, lows in the upper 30s. Becoming sunny on Monday, we'll have an afternoon high around 61. Clear and 36 for Monday night. For Tuesday, clearing skies with a high around 63. Wednesday, sunshine and 64. If you're looking for a new place to live, stay, work, or play, check out Worthington, Minnesota. 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
12: With your forecast, I'm Corey Hartman. For tonight, mostly cloudy, lows in the upper 30s. Becoming sunny on Monday, we'll have an afternoon high around 61. Clear and 36 for Monday night. For Tuesday, clearing skies with a high around 63. Wednesday, sunshine and 64. If you're looking for a new place to live, stay, work, or play, check out Worthington, Minnesota. 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
2: With your forecast, I'm Corey Hartman. For tonight, mostly cloudy, lows in the upper 30s. Becoming sunny on Monday, we'll have an afternoon high around 61. Clear and 36 for Monday night. For Tuesday, clearing skies with a high around 63. Wednesday, sunshine and 64. If you're looking for a new place to live, stay, work, or play, check out Worthington, Minnesota. 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

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Should be out relatively soon.

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7: With your forecast, I'm Corey Hartman. For tonight, mostly cloudy, lows in the upper 30s. Becoming sunny on Monday, we'll have an afternoon high around 61. Clear and 36 for Monday night. For Tuesday, clearing skies with a high around 63. Wednesday, sunshine and 64. If you're looking for a new place to live, stay, work, or play, check out Worthington, Minnesota. It's worth a look. It's 51 at our studios. 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
10: Up North weather.
11: With your forecast, I'm Corey Hartman. For tonight, mostly cloudy, lows in the upper 30s. Becoming sunny on Monday, we'll have an afternoon high around 61. Clear and 36 for Monday night. For Tuesday, clearing skies with a high around 63. Wednesday, sunshine and 64. If you're looking for a new place to live, stay, work, or play, check out Worthington, Minnesota. It's worth a look. Currently, 50 degrees.
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6: With your forecast, I'm Corey Hartman. For tonight, mostly cloudy, lows in the upper 30s. Becoming sunny on Monday, we'll have an afternoon high around 61. Clear and 36 for Monday night. For Tuesday, clearing skies with a high around 63. Wednesday, sunshine and 64. If you're looking for a new place to live, stay, work, or play, check out Worthington, Minnesota. It's worth a look. 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
1: Today we are doing a tune with Martin Garrix. 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Should be out relatively soon.

0: In the 1980s, Minnesota had some pretty good homegrown talent. You got it all
1: 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That's the town where I'm from, Minnesota. 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
6: With your forecast, I'm Corey Hartman. For tonight, mostly cloudy, lows in the upper 30s. Becoming sunny on Monday, we'll have an afternoon high around 61. Clear and 36 for Monday night. For Tuesday, clearing skies with a high around 63. Wednesday, sunshine and 64. If you're looking for a new place to live, stay, work, or play, check out Worthington, Minnesota. It's worth a look. Currently 42 degrees.
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4: Up north weather.
5: Mostly sunny today. We'll get to around 62 for a high this afternoon. Tonight, clear and cold, down to 38 for an overnight low. Tomorrow, sunshine, 63 on Wednesday. Mostly sunny with a high back up to near 65. 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I'm meteorologist Sean Cable.
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7: Up North weather!
8: Mostly sunny today. We'll get to around 62 for a high this afternoon. Tonight, clear and cold, down to 38 for an overnight low. Tomorrow, sunshine, 63 on Wednesday. Mostly sunny with a high back up to near 65. 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
10: Up North weather.
11: Mostly sunny today. We'll get to around 62 for a high this afternoon. Tonight, clear and cold, down to 38 for an overnight low. Tomorrow, sunshine, 63 on Wednesday. Mostly sunny with a high back up to near 65. 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I'm meteorologist Sean Cable. 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

0: 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It's the KZY Morning Show. I'm Kev. No Tom today. No Nell today. We'll be back to normal tomorrow. That was some Bruno Mars coming up. I will take a look at sports. Vikes win yesterday. Barely, but they won. 3 field goals to 1. We'll have the details coming up.
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0: 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Well, the Vikings beat the Bears 9-3 yesterday in a rain-soaked contest in Chicago. Neither team got a touchdown. Viking kicker Will Reichert was 3-for-3. Minnesota running back Aaron Jones, 105 rushing yards. Carson Wentz, 11 of 20 for 143 yards. Viking defense limited a strong Bear offense to just 246 yards and 1 field goal. So the Vikings are 2-0, the only unbeaten team in the NFC North right now. And they'll be at Tampa this coming Sunday. The Bucs are 0-2. Packers beat the Jets in overtime, 20-17. So they're now 1-1. And the Gopher football team dominated Akron on Saturday, 41-7. Lynx beat Connecticut last night, their second straight win, 101-89. Nafisa Collier led all scorers with 23 points. Olivia Miles had 21 to break the single-season WNBA rookie scoring record. They hope to make it 2-0 when they visit Indiana tomorrow night at 7. And the Twins beat the Angels 8-0 down to their final week of the season. Lumberjack football team in a heartbreaking 15-13 loss to Buffalo on Friday. Their homecoming game was with Sauk Rapids Rice this Friday. BSU Beavers have their homecoming game Saturday as well, and they fell in a tough one, 34-31 at Concordia St. Paul on Saturday. A lot more local sports coming up at the top of the hour. Let's check weather.
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9: Mostly sunny today. We'll get to around 62 for a high this afternoon. Tonight, clear and cold, down to 38 for an overnight low. Tomorrow, sunshine, 63 on Wednesday. Mostly sunny with a high back up to near 65. 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I'm meteorologist Sean Cable. 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

0: 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Hey, go to the Big Deals online store. 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

0: Last play of the game prevented that from happening. And they are 2-0, the only unbeaten team in the NFC North, and they're off to Tampa this upcoming Sunday. Packers even their record at 1-1 with a 2017 win over the Jets in overtime. Gopher football team dominant on Saturday, a 41-7 win over Akron. So they are now 2-1 on the season, but now they begin Big Ten play with Washington on the road Saturday night at 10 o'clock, which we will have, of course, on KBUN Plus, FM 100.1. Pregame will get rolling at 8 o'clock Central Time. Lynx knocked off Connecticut last night, their second straight win, 101-89. Nafisa Collier had 23 points, Olivia Miles had 21, and broke the single-season WNBA rookie scoring record. They hope to make it 2 in a row when they visit Indiana tomorrow night at 7 o'clock. Twins beat the Angels 8-0 yesterday to split their four-game series. Alan Roden was 3-for-5 with a three-run homer and drove in four. Josh Bell was 3-for-4 with two runs batted in. Dean Kramer went six innings, allowed one hit of shutout baseball to earn the win, and he struck out eight, walked three. Bailey Ober earned a three-inning save. Twins now open up their final week of the season in San Francisco against the Giants tonight at 8:45. The Wild win an exhibition game in overtime on Saturday, 3-2 over the Blackhawks. And the same two teams tonight in Chicago at 7 o'clock. Minnesota United lost on Saturday to the LA Galaxy, 3-2 at Allianz Field. The Lumberjack football team had a heartbreaking 15-13 loss to Buffalo on Friday. They got a long rushing touchdown of 67 yards from Josh Arell and 65 from Owen Vandermeer to take a 13-9 lead in the fourth. But Vandermeer was injured following his long touchdown run, and the Jacks surrendered the lead on a wide receiver option touchdown pass midway through the fourth. Jacks fall to 0-3, and they've got their homecoming game Friday night with Sauk Rapids Rice at 7 o'clock. We'll have it, of course, on the Lumberjack Radio Network. BSU Beavers will have their homecoming game the next afternoon at the Chet, hosting Minot State in the annual Beaver Battle at 2 o'clock. Beavers are 1-3 after a heartbreaking 34-31 loss at Concordia St. Paul Saturday. They took a 31-27 lead with less than 2 minutes remaining, but the Golden Bears fashioned a quick scoring drive to go ahead for good with 15 seconds left. Connor Carver had 48 yards rushing and three touchdowns. Bart Makinich, 15 of 26, 235 yards and a touchdown. Tyree Lockett had a receiving touchdown, and Tavon Rice had 1.5 sacks. Lumberjack girls swimmers and divers at the West Fargo Invite were 7th out of 15 teams. The 200 medley relay team of Finley Zothman, Kiara Strotman, Quinn Freight, and Emily Hack finished first, and the 400 free relays team of Strotman, Freight, Zothman, and L. Willie took second. Zothman was third in the 50 free. They'll be at St. Cloud Apollo tomorrow. Lumberjack girls soccer team saw their six-game winning streak come to an end as they lost 3-1 to St. Michael Albertville. Hallie Hofstead got the goal. Riella Sabellos had the assist. Bryn Clares made five saves. Jacks are 8-2. They'll host Alec tomorrow. And today, the Lumberjack girls tennis team is at Thief River Falls at 4:30. BSU women's soccer team got a pair of wins over the weekend, 1-0 Friday over Wayne State. Madison Freidel got the goal, Ella Wade the assist, Emma Marzine had two saves for the shutout, and Peyton Kropp had six saves yesterday as the Beavers beat Augustana 2-0. Sydney Sutherland and Grace Schwa had the goals, Ella Wade had an assist. Beavers are 4-1-2, 3-0-1 in conference play, and they'll be at Minot State on Friday. Bemidji State volleyball team had their first two losses of the year as they fell 3-1 to Jamestown and 3-0 to Northern State on Saturday. So they're 10-2, 2-2 in conference play, and they'll host Minnesota Duluth on Thursday. BSU women's and men's golf teams are in round one of the Jewel Invite at Lake City today. High school football in Paul Bunyan Country Friday. Bagley beat Walker Hackensack Akeley 14-8. Winnemac over Faustin 28-16. Nevis down Castlake Bena 51-8. Deer River beat East Central 74-32. Black Duck down Silver Bay 34-26. North O'Kellier beat Northwoods 14-8. Clibber-Gonvick lost to Border West 61-18. Park Rapids fell to East Grand Forks 35-12. And Monaga lost to Lake Park Audubon 35-22. That's sports. 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
1: Up North weather.
2: Mostly sunny today. We'll get to around 62 for a high this afternoon. Tonight, clear and cold, down to 38 for an overnight low. Tomorrow, sunshine, 63 on Wednesday. Mostly sunny with a high back up to near 65. 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

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Should be out relatively soon.

0: 95.5 KZY. That is Martin Garrix and Ed Sheeran. And repeat it. Well, it is Monday. The week is underway. Coming up this Thursday, it's the Northwoods Lumber Company Trap Tournament for the United Way. 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
10: Up north weather.
11: Mostly sunny today. We'll get to around 62 for a high this afternoon. Tonight, clear and cold, down to 38 for an overnight low. Tomorrow, sunshine, 63 on Wednesday. Mostly sunny with a high back up to near 65. 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I'm meteorologist Sean Cable.
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0: 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Kev in, no Tom today. Nell is out as well. Everything back to normal by tomorrow. But we do something normal now. It is time now for the Pepsi Nye Bottling Trivia Challenge. And we'll have the question right after this from Pepsi Nye.
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0: 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Let's tell you how it works. You know how it works. We're going to ask a trivia question. You're going to give us a call at 218-444-4955. And if you are the first caller in with the correct answer, you will win a four-pack of Alani Energy drinks from Pepsi Nye Bottling. Number to call once again, 218-444-4955. Today's question, cedar oil ointments, eating pomegranate seeds, and jumping backwards seven times were all ancient Greek methods of what? 218-444-4955. If you think you know, we have a winner. We potentially have a winner. KZY Trivia Challenge, where are we calling from today?
15: Hi.
0: All right, what's the answer?
15: Curing the hiccups?
0: No, good guess. Good guess, but not curing the hiccups. I like that guess, but that is not it. 218-444-4955. Cedar oil ointments, eating pomegranate seeds, and jumping backwards seven times were all ancient Greek methods of what? All right. KZY Trivia Challenge, where are you calling from?
15: Bemidji.
0: And the answer?
15: Birth control.
0: Birth control, indeed. Yes. See, I don't know if it... Well, we're not using it anymore, so I'm assuming it wasn't all that effective. But yes, cedar oil ointments, eating pomegranate seeds, and jumping backwards seven times, all ancient Greek methods of contraception. And who are we talking to today?
15: Peggy.
0: All right, Peggy, I think we have all the information we need, so come on over at some time and pick up your four pack of Alani, okay?
15: Okay.
0: Thanks. Thanks, Peggy.
15: Bye.
0: Yes. Never learned that one in school. Anywho, let's keep rolling. It's Dua Lipa on 95.5 KZY.

0: 95.5 KZY, that is Dua Lipa and Illusion. Speaking of illusions, Viking playoff dreams, are they? A little early to say, but we're 2-0. We'll have sports details coming up next on 95.5 KZY.
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0: 95.5 KZY, lots of football to talk about. Let's start with the most recent game in the area. That's the Vikes in Chicago yesterday, where they eked out a 9-3 win in the rain. Three field goals for the Vikings, one for the Bears. Will Reichert, 3-for-3. Aaron Jones ran for 105 yards. That was about it offensively. The Vikings had a couple of big plays defensively. Fumble recovery as the Bears were about a yard away from scoring a touchdown. And then late in the game, Bears were down in Viking territory, well within scoring range to tie it up and then with an extra point potentially win it. But then a sack on the last play of the game, and the Vikings get out of there with a 9-3 win. So Minnesota 2-0. Everybody else in the NFC North is 1-1. The Packers, a 20-17 overtime win over the Jets yesterday. The Vikes now off to Tampa on Sunday. Bucks so far are 0-2. Day before that, the Gophers dominated Akron 41-7. They now open up Big Ten play at Washington Saturday night at 10 o'clock. 8 o'clock pregame, we'll have it on KBUN plus FM 100.1. Later in the day Saturday, the BSU Beavers lost a heartbreaker to Concordia St. Paul 34-31. They were up 31-27 with less than 2 minutes to play. That's when they took the lead, but the Golden Eagles had a quick scoring drive, and they went up for good with 15 seconds remaining. Connor Carver scored 3 touchdowns. Bart Makinich was 15 of 26 for 235 yards and a touchdown pass. And the Beavers fall to 1-3. They will have their homecoming game with Minot State Saturday at 2 o'clock. Friday football, the Lumberjacks lost a heartbreaker 15-13 to Buffalo. The Jacks got long scoring touchdown runs of 67 yards from Josh Arell and 65 from Owen Vandermeer to take a 13-9 lead in the fourth. But Vandermeer was injured following that run, and the Jacks gave up the lead on a wide receiver option touchdown pass midway through the fourth. Jacks still looking for their first win. We'll try with their homecoming game, which is Friday night against Sauk Rapids Rice at Chet Anderson Stadium, 7 o'clock kickoff. And high school football in Paul Bunyan Country Friday. Bagley beat Walker Hackensack Akeley 14-8. Winnemac down Faustin 28-16. Nevis over Cass Lake Bina 51-8. Deer River down East Central 74-32. Black Duck beat Silver Bay 34-26. Northome Kellyer over Northwoods 14-8. Kliber-Gonvick lost to Border West 61-18. Park Rapids fell to East Grand Forks 35-12. Monaga lost to Lake Park Audubon 35-22. Lumberjack girls soccer team's 6-game winning streak came to an end as they lost 3-1 at St. Michael Albertville. They're now 8-2. They host Alec tomorrow. BSU women's soccer team picked up a pair of shutout victories in conference play this weekend. Downing Wayne State Friday 1-0 and Augustana 2-0 yesterday. So they're 4-1-2 overall, 3-0-1 in the conference, and they're off to Minot State on Friday. Meanwhile, the BSU volleyball team, after starting out the season 10-0, lost their first 2 matches this weekend at home, falling in 4 to Jamestown and losing 3-0 Saturday to Northern State. They'll host Minnesota Duluth on Thursday, and that's what's going on in sports. We'll check weather next after this from Rody's Feed and Garden, and then back to it on 95.5 KZY.
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13: Up North weather.
14: Mostly sunny today. We'll get to around 62 for a high this afternoon. Tonight, clear and cold, down to 38 for an overnight low. Tomorrow, sunshine, 63 on Wednesday. Mostly sunny with a high back up to near 65. 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I'm meteorologist Sean Cable. Right now, it's 39.

0: 95.5 KZY. That is Bruno Mars. It is Monday morning, and I got a couple of United Way things to tell you about. United Way of Bemidji Area's annual Coats for the Community Drive is underway. We want to keep everybody warm this winter. Everybody. 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

0: injured following his long touchdown run, and the Jacks surrendered the lead on a wide receiver option touchdown pass midway through the fourth. Jacks fall to 0-3, and they've got their homecoming game Friday night with Sauk Rapids Rice at 7 o'clock. We'll have it, of course, on the Lumberjack Radio Network. BSU Beavers will have their homecoming game the next afternoon at the Chet, hosting Minot State in the annual Beaver Battle at 2 o'clock. Beavers are 1-3 after a heartbreaking 34-31 loss at Concordia St. Paul Saturday. They took a 31-27 lead with less than 2 minutes remaining, but the Golden Bears fashioned a quick scoring drive to go ahead for good with 15 seconds left. Connor Carver had 48 yards rushing and 3 touchdowns. Bart Makinich, 15 of 26, 235 yards and a touchdown. Tyree Lockett had a receiving touchdown, and Tavon Rice had 1.5 sacks. Lumberjack girls swimmers and divers at the West Fargo Invite were 7th out of 15 teams. The 200 medley relay team of Finley Zothman, Kiara Strotman, Quinn Freight, and Emily Hack finished first, and the 400 free relays team of Strotman, Freight, Zothman, and L. Willie took second. Zothman was third in the 50 free. They'll be at St. Cloud Apollo tomorrow. Lumberjack girls soccer team saw their 6-game winning streak come to an end as they lost 3-1 to St. Michael Albertville. Hallie Hofstead got the goal. Riella Sabellos had the assist. Bryn Clares made 5 saves. Jacks are 8-2. They'll host Alec tomorrow. And today, the Lumberjack girls tennis team is at Thief River Falls at 4:30. BSU women's soccer team got a pair of wins over the weekend, 1-0 Friday over Wayne State. Madison Freidel got the goal, Ella Wade the assist, Emma Marzine had 2 saves for the shutout, and Peyton Kropp had 6 saves yesterday as the Beavers beat Augustana 2-0. Sydney Sutherland and Grace Schwa had the goals, Ella Wade had an assist. Beavers are 4-1-2, 3-0-1 in conference play, and they'll be at Minot State on Friday. Bemidji State volleyball team had their first 2 losses of the year as they fell 3-1 to Jamestown and 3-0 to Northern State on Saturday. So they're 10-2, 2-2 in conference play, and they'll host Minnesota Duluth on Thursday. BSU women's and men's golf teams are in round 1 of the Jewel Invite at Lake City today. High school football in Paul Bunyan Country Friday. Bagley beat Walker Hackensack Akeley 14-8. Winnemac over Faustin 28-16. Nevis down Castlake Bena 51-8. Deer River beat East Central 74-32. Black Duck down Silver Bay 34-26. North O'Kellier beat Northwoods 14-8. Clibber-Gonvick lost to Border West 61-18. Park Rapids fell to East Grand Forks 35-12. And Monaga lost to Lake Park Audubon 35-22. The Vikings get a win over the Bears. It wasn't pretty, it wasn't exciting, but it was a win. 9-3 the final, or 3 field goals to 1 if you want to go that way. Will Reichert was 3-for-3 on field goals. Minnesota running back Aaron Jones had 105 rushing yards. Carson Wentz was 11 of 20 through the air for 143 yards. Vikings defense limited the Bears offense to 246 total yards and a field goal, although they were down there getting close to potentially a game-tying touchdown, which would have put them in position for a game-winning extra point. But the Vikings, with a sack on the last play of the game, prevented that from happening. And they are 2-0, the only unbeaten team in the NFC North, and they're off to Tampa this upcoming Sunday. Packers even their record at 1-1 with a 2017 win over the Jets in overtime. Gopher football team dominant on Saturday, a 41-7 win over Akron. So they are now 2-1 on the season, but now they begin Big Ten play with Washington on the road Saturday night at 10 o'clock, which we will have, of course, on KBUN Plus, FM 100.1. Pregame will get rolling at 8 o'clock Central Time. Lynx knocked off Connecticut last night, their second straight win, 101-89. Nafisa Collier had 23 points, Olivia Miles had 21, and broke the single-season WNBA rookie scoring record. They hope to make it 2 in a row when they visit Indiana tomorrow night at 7 o'clock. Twins beat the Angels 8-0 yesterday to split their 4-game series. Alan Roden was 3-for-5 with a 3-run homer and drove in 4. Josh Bell was 3-for-4 with 2 runs batted in. Dean Kramer went 6 innings, allowed 1 hit of shutout baseball to earn the win, and he struck out 8, walked 3. Bailey Ober earned a 3-inning save. Twins now open up their final week of the season in San Francisco against the Giants tonight at 8:45. The Wild win an exhibition game in overtime on Saturday, 3-2 over the Blackhawks. And the same two teams tonight in Chicago at 7 o'clock. Minnesota United lost on Saturday to the LA Galaxy 3-2 at Allianz Field. That's sports. 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
1: Up North Weather. Mostly sunny today. We'll get to around 62 for a high this afternoon. Tonight, clear and cold.

0: down to 38 for an overnight low. Tomorrow, sunshine, 63 on Wednesday. Mostly sunny with a high back up to near 65. 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I'm meteorologist Sean Cable. Right now, it's 39.
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0: 95.5 KZY with Benson Boone. It's Monday morning. We touched on it when we were talking about coats for the community, but the Northwoods Makers Market is coming Saturday, October 3rd, 9 a.m. to 2 p.m. at Beltrami Electric Cooperative. 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
9: Up north weather.
10: Mostly sunny today. We'll get to around 62 for a high this afternoon. Tonight, clear and cold, down to 38 for an overnight low. Tomorrow, sunshine, 63 on Wednesday. Mostly sunny with a high back up to near 65. 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I'm meteorologist Sean Cable. 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

0: 95.5 KZY, Monday morning cold play there. We're going to take a quick break, come back and check the weather. First, want to remind you that there's a great event coming up for a great cause in Park Rapids. 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
9: Mostly sunny today. We'll get to around 62 for a high this afternoon. Tonight, clear and cold, down to 38 for an overnight low. Tomorrow, sunshine, 63 on Wednesday. Mostly sunny with a high back up to near 65. 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
0: 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It is normally this time that we do the Orton's Oil Super Quiz, but we have no quiz master today. So it returns tomorrow with a brand new, very tasty prize available. Again, the new prize from Orton's Oil and the Orton's Oil Super Quiz. The Orton's Oil Super Quiz will return tomorrow. Right now, it's Sleep Theory on 95.5 KZY. Maybe I need a little more sleep.

0: 95.5 KZY, Taylor Swift. That's going to do it for me. I'm out of here. Tom back tomorrow. Nell's back tomorrow. I believe I'm back tomorrow. So everything's back to normal tomorrow right here on the KZY Morning Show. Have a great day.
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1: north weather. Mostly sunny today. We'll get to around 62 for a high this afternoon. Tonight, clear and cold, down to 38 for an overnight low. Tomorrow, sunshine, 63 on Wednesday. Mostly sunny with a high back up to near 65. 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I'm meteorologist Sean Cable.
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3: I'm meteorologist Rodney Price. A partly sunny Monday afternoon with southeast winds on the light side, highs in the lower 60s. Mostly clear, quite chilly tonight, upper 30s. On Tuesday, plentiful sunshine for the first day of fall, an increasing southeast wind, and lower 60s. Lakeside Living and Midwest Charm, Worthington, Minnesota. 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

Spotify Midday Show, and man, have I got a good one for you today. Lots to get into, so little time, so let's get rolling with some good music. I got Bruno Mars, Pink, Niall Horan, Maren Morris, and so much more, all on the way.

0: Got to play G.I. Joe over the weekend. And no, my action figures don't have kung fu grip, just bad knees and a little bit of a sore back. It's KZY 95.5. I went down to Camp Ripley to go do some artillery things, and I actually had a good time. It's good kind of like getting back into the swing of things. I talked about that on Friday. I was like, you know, I'm ready to go. I had pre-shaved my beard off. Yeah, because 9 times out of 10, I just have a beard because I'm too lazy to shave. But it was actually kind of fun to get back into the swing and start doing Army stuff again, which... When you talk to anybody that's retired, they'll tell you, like, you know, they miss some of it. They may not miss all of it, and we don't miss everything that the Army has to offer, but it's definitely was good to get back and hang out with soldiers and just do fun Army things. So hopefully your weekend went as well as mine. Hope to hear about it over on the KZY 95.5 app.
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0: Got to give a early shout out to all the sports that happened over the weekend. Go sports team for Bemidji State. And then later in the show, we're going to talk about how bad I did this week on my fantasy football draft, because I am terrible at this. With football, I want to give a shout out to the Bemidji State for, you know, they did their best, 31-34 against Concordia St. Paul. What a great game, though. Back and forth, you know, loss by 3 points is still a great stride. Good win for the it's a good game. I'm just going to go with that one. Volleyball, Friday, we lost against Jamestown 1-3. And then Saturday, it was a loss against Northern State 0-3. But soccer came in to help out. On Friday, they beat Wayne State 1-0. And then Sunday against Augustana 2-0. Shout out to them for all of that. Hey, all you athletes out there, you're doing more than I could do. And I appreciate what you do, bringing great entertainment, great joy, and we're going to get them this week, I guarantee it.
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12: I'm meteorologist Rodney Price. A partly sunny Monday afternoon with southeast winds on the light side, highs in the lower 60s. Mostly clear, quite chilly tonight, upper 30s. On Tuesday, plentiful sunshine for the first day of fall, an increasing southeast wind and lower 60s. Lakeside living and Midwest charm, Worthington, Minnesota, it's worth a look. Currently 52 degrees.

0: school is back in session, and you probably want to get that teacher of yours nominated for something. 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They need like a Congressional Medal of Honor at this point. It's KZY 95.5, and I'm going to tell you, you want to help them out and get them nominated for the next best thing. 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Got a nice little form for you to fill out. You get you all you need is your first name. You definitely need an email so we can let you know. And then tell us about your teacher. Where do they teach? What subject do they teach? Who they are? And the more descriptive you are, probably the better off you're going to be. I'm not saying you got to write the Iliad out here or the Odyssey. No. But you got to let us know why your teacher is good. And if you put, hey, look, they put up with my kid who is Dave D. like, we might actually nominate them for the Congressional Medal of Honor.
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3: I'm meteorologist Rodney Price. A partly sunny Monday afternoon with southeast winds on the light side, highs in the lower 60s. Mostly clear, quite chilly tonight, upper 30s. On Tuesday, plentiful sunshine for the first day of fall, an increasing southeast wind and lower 60s. 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

0: What a wild game yesterday's Vikings versus Bears was. Not a single touchdown. Not one. I haven't ever seen a game like that. And somebody's like, well, you know, I remember back in 1980, 30-odd-7. And you're like, all right, cool, man, whatever. I've never seen a game like that where it was nothing but field goals. What a great show of defense from the Bears and the Vikings as well, being able to hold them back and keep them from getting into field goal range. It was an awesome, fun game. I was excited to see all of that. I was on my way back to Bemidji yesterday, and I'm like watching the game somewhat on my phone. Don't tell the cops this. And kind of watching the road at the same time. And you know what? Shout out to them. I'm hoping they keep winning. And I'm hoping Kyler Murray will be back because, whew, my fantasy football team might need him. I'll have more on that coming up later in the show here on KZY 95.5.
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0: might have overcorrected a little too much. And I think the world is starting to heal. And I'm talking about like our childhood coming back. We're seeing Pizza Hut go back to its original design and people are loving it and they're showing back up again. And then you've got Toys R Us. Yeah, they're coming back as well. It's Dave D for KZY 95.5. They are opening 120 standalone stores across the U.S. Just for the holiday season, which maybe that's what they do. They do it just for the Christmas season, kind of like how Spirit Halloween does it. And they're trying to revive the brand because back in like, what was it, 2017 or so, that they went and filed for bankruptcy and everything went poof, bottoms up from there. That might have been around the time of Harambe as well. Anyway, it's kind of cool to see some of my childhood coming back. If I have kids, it'd be cool to take them to Toys R Us and, you know, give them the experience that I had.
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15: I'm meteorologist Rodney Price. A partly sunny Monday afternoon with southeast winds on the light side, highs of the lower 60s. Mostly clear, quite chilly tonight, upper 30s. On Tuesday, plentiful sunshine for the first day of fall, an increasing southeast wind and lower 60s. Lakeside Living and Midwest Charm, Worthington, Minnesota. It's worth a look. Right now, it's 54.
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0: You can follow me on X at That Guy Slick. I follow plenty of people, and you can follow us on our social medias at KZY95.5. Very easy to find us. I follow this this weather guy from down in the cities, Chris Reese, and I guess everybody's kind of been bugging him. I guess he used to wear bow ties, and he's like, all right, I'll bring the bow tie back since everybody's been asking him about it. He went to ties, and I just always remember that bow ties are cool, okay? And I just enjoy that little aspect of people when they're like, hey, you know, if you ask me to do something, like if you're a big TV reporter and you're like, hey, man, you used to do this one thing. Can you keep doing it? It means a lot to him. And I'm kind of excited to see that he's like, you know what? The bow tie means a lot to you. I'll bring it back. So shout out to you, Chris Reese. That's what a good broadcaster does.
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0: KZY 95.5. I am a huge fan of America. It's the best country I've ever been to, and I've been to lots of them. But there's every now and then you see something another country does. You're like, you know what? We should do that. Like down in Venezuela, there is a rescue dog that's been honored with a bronze statue in Maricopa. This dog helped locate 26 earthquake survivors, and they're like, you know what? He's the goodest of boys. We're going to give him an award. Yeah, we should do that. Like, I'm going to tell you, like, we go to, like, the Twin Towers and we start honoring all the dogs that helped out there. I am all for that. That's what we should do, because dogs are definitely the goodest of boys.
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0: A new standard has been set for couples out there, and one my girl will absolutely hold me to. Dave D for KZY 95.5. A Florida couple was out going on a walk, and out of nowhere, they were struck by lightning. It happens in Florida all the time. Just lightning striking out of nowhere. Thankfully, there were four people that were running by that were able to perform CPR on them and help save their lives. They are both doing well. He's still in the hospital. She's not. That was his one chance out. I'm just messing with you. But my girl, I guarantee you, when she hears this story on the KZY 95.5 app, she's go, let's see, this is why you got to hold my hand. Why is that? Just proved you love me. Lightning strikes, they're still holding hands. What about you? Well, you know, my knees are weak and palms are sweaty. And she goes, oh, don't you give me anything about old mom spaghetti.
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13: I'm meteorologist Rodney Price. A partly sunny Monday afternoon with southeast winds on the light side, highs in the lower 60s. Mostly clear, quite chilly tonight, upper 30s. On Tuesday, plentiful sunshine for the first day of fall, an increasing southeast wind, and lower 60s. Lakeside Living and Midwest Charm, Worthington, Minnesota, it's worth a look. Right now, it's 58. K-

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0: Time for the Dirtbag of the Day here on KZY 95.5, and we're going to be talking about a Pokemon scalper. Yeah, this jobber. I'm tired of these guys. These are the ones that they'll go in and they buy all the cards and they resell them to you for triple the price, and you wonder why your kid can't get into a hobby. Well, one of them kind of got his comeuppance. He was going into Target to go buy us a bunch of stuff, and when a guy was sitting there buying stuff for his four-year-old daughter, he tried snatching it away from him, and the old man's like, nope, this is my four-year-old girl, that's her stuff, we're buying it, and so he decked the dude. Well, the guy did try stealing from his daughter, so you kind of understand. I'm feeling for the dad on this one, I really am. Well, when the cops arrived and asked what happened, they said it was a case of self-defense and arrested the Pokemon card scalper who tried stealing. That's our Dirtbag of the Day here on KZY 95.5.
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2: I'm meteorologist Rodney Price, a partly sunny Monday afternoon with southeast winds on the light side, highs in the lower 60s. Mostly clear, quite chilly tonight, upper 30s. On Tuesday, plentiful sunshine for the first day of fall, an increasing southeast wind and lower 60s. Lakeside living and Midwest charm, Worthington, Minnesota, it's worth a look. Right now, it's 58.
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0: KZY 95.5. I am not anti-AI. I'm not. I just, some people have kind of overboard used it to like write papers and things like that. And that's terrible. You shouldn't do that. It should be your work. But a 90s themed pizza restaurant was using it and they recreated the Ninja Turtle voices. And all of a sudden people found out because, you know, obviously... You know, people answering you about your order in a Ninja Turtles voice is not paying the original voice actors the millions of dollars to run the freaking phone line. And now they're all blasting them and giving them one-star reviews because they're mad. They're like, we were tricked. Okay, common sense would tell you. And I feel really bad. They were trying to give a nice interactive experience for the customers using a little bit of AI. There's nothing wrong with that. But then you're going to go and review bomb them because you're mad because you couldn't figure out that the original voice of the Ninja Turtles was not the voice that was talking to you.
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How did I do during my football challenges? Well, stick around. I will tell you after Ella Langley. But first, we got to get through Maroon 5 here on KZY 95.5.

0: Not my best week when it came to fantasy football. I got blown out of the water. In fact, I was in a rowboat that had a hole in it, and my opponent was a battleship with a big gun. Yeah, that's how bad it was. It's KZY95.5. I am in a fantasy football league here within the station, playing against some salespeople, some on-air staff, and man, whew, my opponent beat me 140 points to 90. Like, I don't know enough about football to be like, oh yeah, this team's going to be good this year. If it was up to me, I'd have just picked the Vikings and been like, yep, this is my team, we're going with that. And I don't even know that much about football. And some of y'all are laughing at me right now because I said that. Yeah, 140 points my opponent made. I made 90, which isn't bad, but I mean, what did you expect? I'm a hockey and baseball guy, and you're like, well, don't you know about the foosball? No, I hear it's the devil, though.
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18: Up North weather!
19: I'm meteorologist Rodney Price, a partly sunny Monday afternoon with southeast winds on the light side, highs in the lower 60s. Mostly clear, quite chilly tonight, upper 30s. On Tuesday, plentiful sunshine for the first day of fall, an increasing southeast wind and lower 60s. Lakeside Living and Midwest Charm, Worthington, Minnesota, it's worth a look. Currently 59 degrees.

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0: KZY 95.5, a crocodile was found in Long Island, New York. And you're going, well, that's kind of weird. That's hecka weird because, one, they're not native to there, which means somebody had dropped it off, which is bad. A hiker was walking on the preserve trail up there, and he said, hey, that's an alligator. Well, it's not. It was a crocodile, he found out later. And somebody, they are looking to find out who dumped it illegally, which absolutely. And they're offering a $1,000 reward, which I think you need to kind of up that a little bit, because that's introducing an invasive species to your area, which I can't stand, man. I really do. Don't ruin ecosystems because you can't take care of Charlie the Crocodile. I don't know if that's his name, but it's his name now. But that's the idea. Like, it boggles me, man. And I'm going to be honest, a lot of times it comes from these people that just really love their freaking pythons and things like that. And then they're like, you know what? I can't take care of Randy anymore, so let's release him to the Everglades.
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1: up north weather. I'm meteorologist Rodney Price, a partly sunny Monday afternoon with southeast winds on the light side, highs in the lower 60s. Mostly clear, quite chilly tonight, upper 30s. On Tuesday, plentiful sunshine for the first day of fall, an increasing southeast wind and lower 60s. 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

0: One man's error is your success. As a Dunkin' Donuts store had a guy make an online order. He wanted 60 donuts. 60, you know, just for him and his goodest of buddies. Well, unfortunately, he added a couple extra zeros and ordered 6,000 donuts. It's KZY 95.5. Duncan called in the crew, too. They're like, hey, look, we've got a big order. You got to get here, and we have got to make this right. So they brought in everybody and made 6,000 donuts. And when the customer showed up, he goes, oh, yeah, no. I only wanted 60. Not even 600, just 60 donuts out of that 6,000. And, well, they had nothing to do with these donuts, so they actually started giving them away for free. I still would have been like, all right, well, you know, you wanted 60, we're going to give you this, but you're going to at least pay for 600.
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0: Got an email in from KZYFM955.com going, hey, are we going to be talking about the Wild during preseason? Nope. We're not even talking about the Lightning during preseason here. I'm not a big preseason guy. This is when people are kind of like testing things and everybody gets their hopes up because they'll be like, look, the Wild won all their games and so we're going to be the number ones this season. And they always do this during preseason. All right, this is just a test to kind of see, hey, is this guy going to be a fit for the team? Are we going to send him down to the lower leagues? And there's only been one big moment in preseason history that I've ever cared about, and that's when one of my favorite hockey players for the Tampa Bay Lightning earned his spot on the team. And now, like I said, this whole, like, everybody gets kind of wrapped up in preseason. Don't. It's just preseason. When the real season starts, that's when you're going to get my full coverage of course, the Wild and your new favorite team that you just don't know about it yet, the Tampa Bay Lightning.
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12: I'm meteorologist Rodney Price. A partly sunny Monday afternoon with southeast winds on the light side, highs in the lower 60s. Mostly clear, quite chilly tonight, upper 30s. On Tuesday, plentiful sunshine for the first day of fall, an increasing southeast wind and lower 60s. Lakeside Living and Midwest Charm, Worthington, Minnesota. It's worth a look. Right now, it's 61.
13: 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Oh!

0: All right, that's it for me. Dave D here on KZY 95.5. I will catch you tomorrow. We'll roll right through your Tuesday. Until then, I got to make way for my girl Donnell. She's coming in to give you a great afternoon ride home. So have a good one.
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2: I'm meteorologist Rodney Price. A partly sunny Monday afternoon with southeast winds on the light side, highs in the lower 60s. Mostly clear, quite chilly tonight, upper 30s. On Tuesday, plentiful sunshine for the first day of fall, an increasing southeast wind and lower 60s. Lakeside living and Midwest charm, Worthington, Minnesota, it's worth a look. Currently 62 degrees.
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That's the Plain White Tees here, 95.5 KZY. You're hanging out with Neltel 7 here on this Monday. We are at a brand new week. Yeah. So I did the Fall Colors Festival up at Buena Vista this weekend. We were going to go Saturday, had a change of plans, but luckily they went through on Sunday as well. So got to take some fun hay wagon rides. Well, not hay, but wagon rides, horse-drawn wagon rides and tractor rides as well, and got to walk around up there. It is beautiful. The colors are just really starting to change and pop, and perfect weather for it. Great picture weather as well. So we took advantage of that. Hopefully next year you can take advantage of it as well if you missed out. But another beautiful day, which leads me to the National Day. We will talk about that here in just a minute. So stay tuned for that one. We have Stella Lefty up next. Oh,

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0: day. That's 21 Pilots on 95.5 KZY. Today's hottest, yesterday's coolest, National Mini Golf Day. And what a gorgeous day for mini golf. I am not good at golfing. I'm not good at sports in general, but golfing, no. Mini golf, I am terrible at, but I enjoy playing it. It's more so for the fun because I don't play to win. There's just no way. I am always hitting the water feature. Anywhere the ball's not supposed to go, that's where mine goes. But what a great day to take advantage. Head over to Boardwalk Mini Golf here in Bemidji. We are out of certificates already in the Big Deal Store. We are sold out for the year. So if you have some, great day to use those, or just head over there and buy a round of mini golf, eat some pizza, and have some fun. They have the delicious wood-fired pizza over there. Got to take advantage while the weather's nice and they're still open. Here are some facts for you on mini golf. The first recognizable mini golf course in the U.S. was Thistledew, opened in 1916 in Pinehurst, North Carolina. By the late 1920s, high-rise building rooftops in New York City and across the U.S. held over 150 mini golf courses. I wonder if they'd let us do one here. Probably not, insurance reasons, I suppose. Glow-in-the-dark courses started in Scandinavian countries like Finland to cope with long winter nights. That's an idea. We have some long winter nights here. So, Boardwalk, let's do some mini golf glow-in-the-dark courses, right? The Guinness World Record for the longest mini golf hole belongs to a 158.5-meter hole in New York. And good news for you, if you're out playing mini golf, you had a couple of slices of pizza or whatever, a casual hour of mini golf burns roughly 150 to 300 calories. So no worries on that. And roughly 18 million Americans play mini golf each year. That generates over $2 billion in revenue across 5,000 U.S. courses. That's crazy. But take advantage. Today's a beautiful day. Get out there and play some mini golf.
1: In the 1980s, Minnesota had some pretty good homegrown talent. 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
2: 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That's the town where I'm from, Minnesota. 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
1: 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We had Beyonce in front of that. Nell's hanging out, and I want to remind you, we have an auction coming up here in a couple of days for Ace on the Lake, that Traeger Ironwood Grill, extra large wood pellet Wi-Fi grill, that is. $2,200 value on that thing. It's awesome. It's going to fit 16 rib racks if you like to cook ribs, or pork butts. It'll fit eight of those, or eight chickens. That is a lot of meat that you can cook in a little amount of time without even having to stand at the grill. It's Wi-Fi, so you can sit in the house and stay cozy while you're watching the game or whatever, while you're chickens are cooking. Mm-hmm. It includes two wired meat probes. It has that grease and ash management system, super smoke mode, smart combustion technology, pellet sensor on there. And it's just awesome. So you got to check it out. 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Just click on big deals. It'll take you there to the one day auction tab. And if you'd really like to see it in person, that would be the best case. This is what you should do. You should head down to Ace on the Lake and check out this grill and see it in person, and it might help to convince the other half, right? So check it out. Get ready to bid on Thursday starting at 6 a.m. We're going to take a short break. We'll have a look at the weather and Taylor Swift coming up right after this. Tiana Country Club in Walker always has something exciting on the horizon. 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
13: I'm meteorologist Rodney Price. A partly sunny Monday afternoon with southeast winds on the light side, highs in the lower 60s. Mostly clear, quite chilly tonight, upper 30s. On Tuesday, plentiful sunshine for the first day of fall, an increasing southeast wind and lower 60s. 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

0: It's Niall Horan at 95.5 KZY, 10,000 Maniacs in there, Ed Sheeran with Justin Bieber, Taylor Swift, and a lot more great music coming up here on KZY. You're hanging out with Neltel 7. And a reminder, all 80s weekend coming up this weekend, so get ready.
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1: north weather. I'm meteorologist Mace Michaels. Mostly clear, patchy frost, and chilly tonight with lows in the mid-30s. Sunshine's back for tomorrow, a high in the low 60s, and a high in the mid-60s and sunshine Wednesday. Rain chances return for later Wednesday night into Thursday. 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

That's Goo Goo Dolls here on 95.5 KZY. Today's hottest, yesterday's coolest. It's in the 4 o'clock hour now on this Monday. So I think that means it is the perfect time for a 7 Brew afternoon pick-me-up. They are the official pick-me-up of the Nell Show, thankfully, because I love their drinks, especially the pumpkin chai latte this time of year. 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It's so easy. They make it so easy for you. We have Gracie Abrams coming up next and Benson Boone's in there as well. So stay tuned here on KZY.

0: in peace. Benson Boone in the stars there, 95.5 KZY. 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We have Train coming up next, and we'll take a look at local sports here in a bit.
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0: 95.5 KZY, today's hottest and yesterday's coolest. Let's take a look at our local sports. The Vikings are now the only undefeated team in the NFC North after their 9-3 win at Chicago yesterday. The Vikes got three field goals from Will Reichert, and their defensive made two big plays when the Bears were on the brink of touchdowns. First, a fumble recovery when the Bears were a yard away from scoring kept the Vikings ahead 6-3, and then a sack on the final play of the game with the Bears inside the five gave Minnesota the win. They will be at Tampa Sunday for their next game at 3:05. The Lumberjack football team had another heartbreaking loss in as many weeks. In their home opener Friday night, Bemidji got a 67-yard touchdown run from Josh Arell and a 65-yarder from quarterback Owen Vandermeer to go up 13-9 in the fourth quarter. But Vandermeer was hurt on the play, and later in the fourth, the Bison scored on a wide receiver option pass to get the game-winning point, making the final 15-13. Jacks will try again for their first win Friday night when they host Sauk Rapids Rice in their homecoming game. And Bemidji State Beaver football team will host their homecoming game the next afternoon when Minot State comes to town for a 2 p.m. game. Beavers also had a heartbreaking loss on Saturday, falling 34-31 at Concordia St. Paul. Beavers took a 31-27 lead with a minute 52 remaining, but the Golden Bears came right back and scored with 15 seconds remaining for the win. Connor Carver had three touchdowns for the 1-3 Beavers, while Bart McCannich threw for 235 yards and a touchdown. In high school football tonight for Paul Bunyan Country, four area teams are undefeated after the third week of play in high school football. The Bagley Flyers improved to 3-0 with a 14-8 win over Walker Hackensack Akeley. The Winnie Mac Patriots also 3-0 after their 28-16 win over Foston. Meanwhile, perennial Section 7 Power Deer River rolled over East Central 72-32 to stay unbeaten, and the Black Duck Drakes are also 3-0 after their 34-26 win at Silver Bay. Other games, Nevis down Castlake Bina 51-8. Kellyer Northholme beat Northwoods 14-8. Clearbrook Gonvick lost to Border West 61-18. Park Rapids fell 35-12 at East Grand Forks. And Monaga lost 35-22 to Lake Park Audubon. There's your look in local sports here on KZY. We'll take a short break here, have a look at weather, and Ariana Grande coming up after this.
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11: I'm meteorologist Mace Michaels. Mostly clear, patchy frost and chilly tonight with lows in the mid-30s. Sunshine's back for tomorrow, a high in the low 60s. And a high in the mid-60s and sunshine Wednesday. Rain chances return for later Wednesday night into Thursday. Everything you need for a great barbecue. 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Currently at 62 degrees.

0: That's Fitz in the Tantrums here, 95.5 KZY. Nell here till 7. Let's talk food for a second. Kinship of Park Rapids area is holding their pulled pork dinner sponsored by Arvig, and that's coming up this Friday, September 25th from 4:30 to 7 p.m. and it's a suggested donation of $15. So funds are used to recruit mentors, make matches with youth, support local families, and then have group activities paid for as well, provide program oversight. So if you're from the area or you want to head over to Park Rapids for a delicious pulled pork dinner, that's coming up this Friday from 4:30 to 7. And if you're hungry now and want to know what's for dinner tonight, what your deals are, stay tuned. Supper Club is coming up.
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0: It's almost dinner time. 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

Ella Langley with Choose in Texas there. Of course, if you didn't know, you can catch her down at the Grand Casino Arena in St. Paul on Halloween night. Mm-hmm. And we got Jelly Roll coming up next. If you like to read, I got some great news for you. So stay tuned here for that. Hanging out with Nell here till 7 on KZY.

0: That's Somber 95.5 KZY. Well, good news for those of you that like to read. Those of us, I do like to read. My problem is finding enough time to sit down and read. And when I get into a book is when I'm mostly interrupted. So finding the right time and place, that's my biggest problem. But whether you like romances or classic novels, comics, that kind of thing, reading for pleasure can actually boost your health. And that comes from research from England's University of Cambridge, which links reading with better mental health, greater empathy, and a lower risk of developing dementia. That is great news. I've heard of so many people these days developing dementia and earlier on in life. So read books, you know, read the things that you like to read. This is going to help you. The report analyzed data from existing studies involving thousands of adults and children. One associated reading with a 1/3 reduction in the risk of Alzheimer's disease. And reading is a great way to support our brain health, develop important cognitive skills, and boost our well-being. And it's something we should be encouraging from an early age. My little guy and I actually at night now, this is our routine when he gets ready for bed. We pick out that book and we read a book every single night. Whether we're too tired or not, it's good for him. And honestly, it's good for me as well. So whether it's a children's book or a book that you like to read on your own time, pick up a book and do a little reading. And it doesn't have to be 500 pages, just to let you know. Ellie Goulding's up next.
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0: That's Miley Cyrus here on 95.5 KZY. Malcolm Todd in there as well. Let's take a look at some local sports. The Lumberjack girls soccer team saw their sixth match winning and shutout streak come to an end Saturday when they lost 3-1 at St. Michael Albertville. Hallie Hofstad scored Bemidji's goal with an assist from Riella Ceballos. Goaltender Bryn Clares made five saves, and the Lumberjacks fell to 8-2 on the year. They'll try to shake it off tomorrow when they host Alexandria at Chet Anderson Stadium tomorrow night. We'll have it on the Lumberjack Radio Network as part of a soccer doubleheader. Game one is from the middle school, where the Lumberjack boys host St. Cloud Tech at 5 p.m. Bemidji State women's soccer team picked up a pair of shutout wins this weekend. On Friday afternoon, the Beavers beat Wayne State 1-0 with Madison Fertel scoring the goal and netminder Emma Marzian making two saves for the shutout. Yesterday, the Beavers beat Augustana 2-0 and Peyton Krupp made six saves. Sydney Sutherland and Grace Schwa had the goals. Beavers are now 4-1-2 on the season and 3-0-1 in conference play. They will be on the road Friday at Minot State. BSC Beaver volleyball team was 10-0 going into the weekend and had won 24 straight sets, but that ended with their first two home matches as they lost 3-1 to Jamestown Friday night and were swept by Northern State on Saturday. Beavers are now 10-2 and they will host Minnesota Duluth on Thursday. And the Lumberjack girls tennis team is on the road today taking on Thief River Falls. There's your look in local sports. We'll have a check with weather and more music after this.
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9: I'm meteorologist Mace Michaels. Mostly clear, patchy frost and chilly tonight with lows in the mid-30s. Sunshine's back for tomorrow, a high in the low 60s, and a high in the mid-60s and sunshine Wednesday. Rain chances return for later Wednesday night into Thursday. 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

0: ask. Niall Horan there, 95.5 KZY, too much to ask. Well, we are just a couple of weeks away from the 4th Annual Northwoods Makers Market, so get that on your calendar. It's going to be a great place for you to shop and find gifts for everybody this year. We'll have over 80 booths to shop from with lots of great things like handmade goods, crafts, and of course, different gifts for the holiday season. We'll have the kids' activities booth again with pumpkins there for them to paint. Pumpkins, by the way, were donated by Nature's Edge Garden Center. How awesome is that? And we'll have the fall photo booth again. When you're shopping and you get hungry, we have food trucks available to get lunch from. Mac in the Box, Dirty Dough, and the Wandering Bean, and it's just so much fun. We'll have a silent auction there as well, and the best thing about all of this is it is a benefit for United Way of Bemidji area. So all funds collected from when you walk in that door, every dollar that's spent from walking through that door goes to United Way of Bemidji area. So a great cause and lots of fun, and fall. This so happens to be my favorite thing. But we hope to see you there Saturday, October 3rd from 9 a.m. to 2 p.m. over at Bell Trammy Electric. Blondie's coming up after this.
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1: KZY, up north weather. I'm meteorologist Mace Michaels. Mostly clear, patchy frost, and chilly tonight with lows in the mid-30s. Sunshine's back for tomorrow, a high in the low 60s, and a high in the mid-60s and sunshine Wednesday. Rain chances return for later Wednesday night into Thursday. Everything you need for a great barbecue, sauce, spices, and dry rubs, all at grandpasbbqshop.com. Currently, it's 59 degrees.

0: There is Maroon 5 on 95.5 KZY, Megan Trainor with Teddy Swims and Bruno Mars in there on this Monday night to get you through. Hanging out with Nell here till 7. Got a lot more great music coming up, and that means Martin Garrix and Ed Sheeran up next. Pink is in there as well. Stay tuned.
1: 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Should be out relatively soon.

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0: That's Pink and Trust Fall here, 95.5 KZY. Well, coming up this Saturday, if you got nothing else to do, or maybe an early riser, you want to get a good start on the day and get a good walk in as well. You can head down to Pollen Bay for the Walk for Hope coming up this Saturday from 8 a.m. to 10 a.m. Registration starts at 7. You can get registered and check in at Pollen Bay, and the walk starts at 8. Approximately 5K is the walk. It starts at Pollen Bay and goes through BSU's campus, and then loops back to the starting point. Suggested donation for registration is $30. It goes for a good cause. So head down to Pollen Bay this Saturday early morning, get a nice walk in before you start your day, and help support a great cause. We've got Avicii coming up next.
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0: Carly Rae Jepsen with Call Me Maybe, 95.5 KZY, today's hottest, yesterday's coolest. So I was going through some of my closets this weekend and found some things that I know are not going to fit me or my kids anymore. And they're still in pretty good condition, so I'm getting them cleaned up because I want to donate those for the Coats for the Community for United Way of Bemidji area. So if you are like me, you have a hard time getting rid of things because some things can be sentimental, like the little tiny boots and that kind of thing. But no, if you donate those are going to go for a great cause to help somebody stay warm this winter. They're looking for donations for men's, women's, children, and infants. So if you're going through and you're finding some nice things that you still have but no longer work for your family, you can donate those to either Dress Club Cleaners or Lucan's Village Foods North or South locations. They both have a box. They all have a box that you can drop those clothes into. We also will have a box at the Northwoods Makers Market on October 3rd. So if you'd like to donate there, you sure can. Donations are being accepted until October 6th. So I better make sure to tell you that they're looking for winter items, right? The coats, boots, snow pants, hats, scarves, gloves, and mittens, the warm weather clothing. You can donate new items if you like, used items, as long as they are good quality items and they're clean, but they are looking for all sizes. So keep that in mind when you're cleaning out those closets. Yeah. We have a short break here. Another look at Olivia Dean coming up as well. So stay tuned.
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11: I'm meteorologist Mace Michaels. Mostly clear, patchy frost and chilly tonight with lows in the mid-30s. Sunshine's back for tomorrow, a high in the low 60s. And a high in the mid-60s and sunshine Wednesday. Rain chances return for later Wednesday night into Thursday. 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Currently, it's 59 degrees.
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0: Daryl Hall and John Oates there, 95.5 KZY with Man Eater. If you like romance, comedy movies, rom-coms, check out The Runaway Bride. This song reminds me of that movie. Julia Roberts, of course, she gets to the point where she's at the wedding and runs. So Man Eater, perfect song for that movie, right? Always reminds me of it. Check it out, ladies, if you haven't. It's a good one. We got Tame Impala coming up next. Donna and Steve are in at 7 to get you through the rest of the night, and I'll be back tomorrow at 3. We'll talk to you then.
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